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1: Football's governing body, FIFA, says it's still considering whether to investigate Argentina over its clash against England. After their win, six Argentine players held a banner in support of their country's claim to the Falkland Islands. Conservative leader Kerry Badenoch says the move was wholly inappropriate.
2: The Falkland Islands are British. They will always be British. Conservatives fought for them before. We will do so again if necessary. Winning a football match does not mean Argentina can have the Falklands, so hands off. The fact is, political messaging is against the rules of FIFA, so that should be investigated.
1: Teenagers at 15 years old should be given a free meningitis B vaccine. Health experts advising the government are calling for a vaccination programme following the UK's biggest outbreak in Kent earlier this year. The public could be banned from buying the noisiest fireworks. New proposals are being considered after concerns about the effects on local communities and animals. And Sir David Beckham will be available as a playable character on Fortnite. That's the latest from Radio News Hub. I'm David Hall.
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1: Dry morning with sunny spells for most. It'll be another very warm day. Areas of cloud across eastern counties will eventually recede. A high of 29 degrees Celsius.
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0: Every Friday evening at 10 p.m., Ultimate Radio transports you to a calm and relaxing world of easy listening, beautiful music. Yeah, right. Hi, this is Jim Pemberton, and I'd like to invite you to enjoy some decidedly uneasy listening music every Friday night at 10 o'clock UK time, right after Mark Fielding does the chart show. It's the Friday Night Free Ride, and it's 3 hours of the kind of music that I would play for you if you were attending a party at my house. Well, at least until the police came and shut it down. We're going to blow off the work week and have some fun with a bunch of good old rock and roll, some fun pop stuff, some old soul and funk records from the 70s and 80s, a little bit of disco sometimes, and we might even sneak in the odd country record here and there. It's going to be a great time every week, and your requests will certainly be welcome. Let me know what you want to hear via email at jim@ultimateradio.co.uk. 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
1: FIFA's under increasing pressure to investigate whether Argentine players broke any rules following their World Cup clash against England. During celebrations of their wins, six of the team held up a banner which supported their country's claim to the Falkland Islands. The moves received widespread condemnation, and Lib Dem leader Sir Ed Davey thinks football bosses need to take swift action.
2: FIFA have not got a very good track record, even though there's a precedent for this when UEFA banned two Spanish players after they talked about Gibraltar being Spanish in post-match celebrations. FIFA doesn't seem to operate fairly.
1: Two teenagers who are at the centre of one of the UK's biggest ever cyber attacks are beginning jail sentences. Owen Flowers and Tahal Joubert crippled London's transport network, TfL. Energy drinks are to be banned for under-16s. From April next year, beverages such as Red Bull, Monster and Prime will be restricted. And warm temperatures are set to be locked in for the next 7 to 10 days. That's the latest from Radio News Hub. I'm David Hall.
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1: A dry morning with sunny spells for most. It'll be another very warm day. Areas of cloud across eastern counties will eventually recede. A high of 29 degrees Celsius.
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1: Football's governing body, FIFA, says it's still considering whether to investigate Argentina over its clash against England. After their win, six Argentine players held a banner in support of their country's claim to the Falkland Islands. Conservative leader Kerry Badenoch says the move was wholly inappropriate.
2: The Falkland Islands are British. They will always be British. Conservatives fought for them before. We will do so again if necessary. Winning a football match does not mean Argentina can have the Falklands, so hands off. The fact is, political messaging is against the rules of FIFA, so that should be investigated.
1: Teenagers at 15 years old should be given a free meningitis B vaccine. Health experts advising the government are calling for a vaccination programme following the UK's biggest outbreak in Kent earlier this year. The public could be banned from buying the noisiest fireworks. New proposals are being considered after concerns about the effects on local communities and animals. And Sir David Beckham will be available as a playable character on Fortnite. That's the latest from Radio News Hub. I'm David Hall.
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1: Dry morning with sunny spells for most. It'll be another very warm day. Areas of cloud across eastern counties will eventually recede. A high of 29 degrees Celsius.
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0: Hello, Jim Pemberton here, and it is my firmly held belief that the greatest music ever recorded was made between January 1st of 1970 and December 31st of 1979. 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
1: FIFA's under increasing pressure to investigate whether Argentine players broke any rules following their World Cup clash against England. During celebrations of their wins, six of the team held up a banner which supported their country's claim to the Falkland Islands. The moves received widespread condemnation, and Lib Dem leader Sir Ed Davey thinks football bosses need to take swift action.
2: FIFA have not got a very good track record, even though there's a precedent for this when UEFA banned two Spanish players after they talked about Gibraltar being Spanish in post-match celebrations. FIFA doesn't seem to operate fairly.
1: Two teenagers who are at the centre of one of the UK's biggest ever cyber attacks are beginning jail sentences. Owen Flowers and Tahal Joubert crippled London's transport network, TfL. Energy drinks are to be banned for under-16s. From April next year, beverages such as Red Bull, Monster and Prime will be restricted. And warm temperatures are set to be locked in for the next 7 to 10 days. That's the latest from Radio News. News Hub, I'm David Hall.
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1: Dry morning with sunny spells for most. It'll be another very warm day. Areas of cloud across eastern counties will eventually recede. A high of 29 degrees Celsius.
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0: Captain Les, Mark Fielding here. Now, people always tell me that Wednesdays are the worst day of the week, but I say that's rubbish, because from 7 o'clock I'm on the radio, and that's generally a good thing. That's what I say anyway. It's a show which is packed with features like the jukebox from 7 o'clock. There's the full length at 8:30 and the ones after the ones at 9 o'clock. There's loads of other stuff going on. There's always some ranting and general mucking about going on as well. You can get involved in the show by sending me a tweet at MarkFOnAir if you like Twitter. If you don't, send me an email to mark@ultimateradio.co.uk and join me from 7 o'clock every Wednesday. We'll have a laugh, shall we?
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1: Andy Burnham officially becomes the leader of the Labour Party today before taking over as Prime Minister from next week. In a major speech today, he'll say they'll put people and places at the heart of what they do. Conservative leader Kemi Badenoch says drilling in the North Sea should be his priority.
2: There's £4 billion of tax revenue sitting in the North Sea that he could get for himself in this Parliament to spend on public services. He should be doing that instead of taxing people more, taxing their homes, taxing their businesses.
1: Argentina's football team could face sanctions for holding up a banner about the Falkland Islands after beating England 2-1 in Wednesday's semi-final. FIFA says they are looking into it and weighing up whether to take action. A man who escaped prison after being transferred to a hospital has been arrested. 20-year-old Marwan Jumar is serving an indefinite hospital sentence for attacking two women. Greater Manchester police say he was caught by colleagues in Lancashire. And we're expecting more of the hot weather to continue into the weekend and even further. Forecasters believe it could last between 7 to 10 days. From Radio News Hub, I'm Frankie Hersine.
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1: Blue cloud on the North Sea coast throughout the day, but sunny spells elsewhere. Some isolated showers across the south later on, but still hot, with highs of 29 degrees Celsius in the south and slightly cooler in the north.
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0: Mark Fielding here. Now, over the summer, my regular Sunday show is going to be taking a bit of a break, but don't panic, because in its place, we've got the Music World Cup. This is where the greatest musical nations on earth will be slugging it out to find out who's going to be the best musical nation on the planet. You can get involved by joining me every Sunday over the summer from 1 p.m. and vote on which song is your favourite from the choices that I give you. It's not more difficult than that. Throughout June, it's going to be the group phase where three countries will be pitting themselves against each other. The top two from the league will go through to the knockout phase, which will start in July. From July, it's all about sudden death when we're going through to the group of 16, the quarterfinals, the semi-finals, and last, the grand final, where we'll find out who is the greatest musical nation on earth. Join me every Sunday over the summer from 1 p.m. and get involved. See you later.
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Welcome to all of you for shows here on Ultimate Radio. For this Friday, the 17th of July, 2026. Coming up from 10 o'clock this morning, it is the Other Chart Show with DJ, counting down the US Billboard Top 40 from this day in 1992. Holly, the auto DJ, plays the music from 1 p.m. this afternoon, going all the way through the afternoon and into the early evening today, as there is no new and now with Lindell. From 7, it's the Chart Show with Mark, who will be counting down the UK Top 40 from this day in 1992. And then from 10, it's the Friday Night Free Ride. More archive live concerts for you from some of the world's classic artists. But coming up in a moment's time, it's me, Ian, in for Mandy, on The Breakfast Show for this Friday morning. Are you ready for the weekend? Let's go.

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1: Andy Burnham officially becomes leader of the Labour Party today before taking over as Prime Minister from next week. He's making a major speech today. Ben Monsey has more.
2: In the speech, Mr. Burnham will pledge to fix the big things that politics has neglected, setting out plans to focus on economic renewal, more public control and reindustrialisation. He also says he'll put people and places at the heart of what they'll do. While his cabinet hasn't been confirmed, Ed Miliband, Shabana Mahmood and Yvette Cooper are all tipped to be his top choice for Chancellor.
1: FIFA say they're weighing up their options after the Argentina team held up a banner laying claim to the Falkland Islands after beating England in the World Cup semi-final. The squad celebrated after the game with a banner reading "The Falkland Islands are Argentinian" in Spanish. An escaped prisoner who got free after being transferred to a hospital has now been arrested. Mawande Juma, who's 20, absconded in Manchester on Tuesday. And today, David Beckham is joining Fortnite. That's right, the former England superstar will be added to the hit video game series as a playable character. For On Radio News Hub, I'm Frankie Hersine.
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1: Blue cloud on the North Sea coast throughout the day, but sunny spells elsewhere. Some isolated showers across the south later on, but still hot, with highs of 29 degrees Celsius in the south and slightly cooler in the north.
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3: 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In the morning, in the Oh, I'm sorry.
4: Catch up. Here we go.

Just gone 10 minutes past 7 on this Friday morning. How do? How are you doing? A superhero learns to fly. It's Ian Impermandy on The Breakfast Show. This Friday and the weekend is a few hours away. Sunshine. Right, it's all getting very exciting. Do anything you want to, from Thin Lizzy starting things off, then the script and superheroes. All the while. So how are my superheroes this morning then, he says, patronising. There should be more happy. Oh, morning Graham, morning Diane, morning Denise as well. Lovely to hear from you. Tomorrow make me happy. Birthdays and musical anniversaries, or chart anniversaries, in this hour. Bring me. Gets me woken up, gets me going for the day ahead. Let your arms been awake since 4:30, so the sun need shaking seriously. After 8 o'clock, it's Ian's cheesy wake up cha cha. Yes, it's all with names in titles today, so we'll see where I go with that. One of them isn't really cheesy. A bit of punkish, I say ish, classic. There should be more happiness. What we got also, the wreck of the week from Teddy Swim. We've got a cryptic challenge after 8:30. And then after 9, it's a randomizer. All chucked at you between now and 10 o'clock. I'll be trying to get out of you what you're doing this weekend. Twisting arms, let your arms, all of that. Be as warm. Well, the weather in the UK, it's always a good topic of conversation, is still looking good. Sunshine right across the weekend. Temperatures, though, are falling down to the mid-20s by the end of Sunday. Up north, it's lower than that. It's just about above 20 degrees by Sunday. So, well, you know, we make the best of what we get. Now, how about a bit of this? Oh, brilliant, from Bob.

reaching out across the UK, right through Europe and around the world, like a dose of salt. That's us here on Ultimate Radio. Looking ahead to the weekend, eh? Gonna tell me all about it? Ways to get in touch, ian@ultimateradio.co.uk, via WhatsApp chat group, via facebook.com/ultimateradio.

minutes past seven on this Friday morning. Traveling Wilburys, End of the Line. Before that, Bob Marley and the Wailers. And Buffalo Soldier. All starting things off nicely this Friday morning here on Ultimate Radio. It's Ian in for Mandy on The Breakfast Show. Hope you're keeping well. How are you doing? You're ready for the weekend? Yes, it is Friday morning, I promise you. If you've had one of those mornings, which I often have, when you wake up and wonder what day it is, and you're thinking, oh, it's Monday morning, it's back to work today, or Monday morning, I've got to do this, oh, I've got to do that. No, it's Friday, it's the weekend ahead, so fear not. And especially if you're not needing to get up so quickly, just stay there until 8 o'clock when you've got to go all the cheesy charger and you've got to shout power to the people and all of that. But that's in an hour's time. Well, less than that. I can't count. On to the birthdays. Today, it being the 17th of July, going back to 1941 to start off with, Spencer Davis of the Spencer Davis Group was born on this day. And here is Keep On Running. Well, in our minds anyway, I could run now, but end up running into the door. Sense of direction and all of that. Here we go.

this day, 1941, Spencer Davis of the Spencer Davis Group. Come on. Had those hits in late 65, 66, going into 67 before some of them sort of morphed, if that's a word, into Traffic. Next birthday, 1949, drummer with the Sweet Mick Tucker. He was born this day. Here we are, going back to 71 with Coke.

26 minutes past 7, all Friday morning. The weekend stretches ahead of us and we've got lots of great things happening here on Ultimate Radio, of which I shall tell you about throughout the rest of the show. Lots coming up here on this particular show today, including the cheesy cha-cha. Chance for you to have a bit of a cheesy dance in the morning and not let anybody know about it. You can even close the curtains if you like. And they won't say a word, promise you. But I'd love to hear from you. Ian@ultimateradio.co.uk via WhatsApp, via facebook.com/ultimateradiouk. Now, Diane and Graham are great supporters of the station and of The Breakfast Show with Mandy. And it's always great to hear.

hear from you both, because it kind of puts a bit of perspective on things in terms of the weather, in terms of the seasons, because it just shows we reach right around the world to Australia, and they're currently in wintertime. So it's a bit cool down there. It's a bit weird sort of reversing the things that usually it's up here. It's pretty cool, but there it's cool. So yeah, it's always good to hear from you. And if you're wherever you may be, let me know where you are, because it's always good to put a bit of a mind map on things and where people are listening. Right, back to our birthdays. And born this day in 1949, also sharing his birthday with Mick Tucker, although probably didn't know anything about it, is Geezer Butler. What a name. He of Black Sabbath.

0: Mark Field in here. Now, over the summer, my regular Sunday show is going to be taking a bit of a break, but don't panic, because in its place, we've got the Music World Cup. This is where the greatest musical nations on earth will be slugging it out to find out who's going to be the best musical nation on the planet. You can get involved by joining me every Sunday over the summer from 1 p.m. and vote on which song is your favourite from the choices that I give you. It's not more difficult than that. Throughout June, it's going to be the group phase where three countries will be pitting themselves against each other. The top two from the league will go through to the knockout phase, which will start in July. From July, it's all about sudden death when we're going through to the group of 16, the quarterfinals, the semi-finals, and last, the grand final, where we'll find out who is the greatest musical nation on earth. Join me every Sunday over the summer from 1 p.m. and get involved. See you later.
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again. Natasha Hamilton, born this day 1982. She of Atomic Kitten, and that is Hole Again, and that's your birthdays for today. Going on to anniversaries in a few moments' time, but it's 25 minutes before 8 of the clock on this Friday morning here on Ultimate Radio. Very, very good morning to you. You just joined us or been with us for a while. Lovely to have your company. I'm with you. I'm Ian, by the way. I've got to keep saying that because I remind myself of who I am. And I'm in for Mandy on this Friday morning. Sunshine, it's not at the moment. It's pretty cool outside. Good, due to be sunny here, 25 degrees. And then for the weekend, similar kind of temperatures for Saturday and for Sunday as well. What we've got planned? What's happening with you this weekend? Anything exciting? Or are you just having a nice chilled out time? Diane and Graham having a nice chilled out time. What about your good selves? For myself, yeah, it's going to be not massive amount planned. Well, not I'm going to confess on anyway. And, you know, you can keep stuff back. It's fine and not kind of thumbscrew territory. But for myself, no, not usual radio stuff, doing this, doing that. Doing the other. Here's the list. It's to the side of me somewhere on here. I do keep to-do lists because my memory has... it's weird. I can remember the stuff, you know, what we consider the useless stuff, but I can't remember the useful stuff. It's like shopping lists. I do need a shopping list because I often come back and forget something, but that's just me. But I can remember the useless stuff, like what was this one this particular day? What was the score on this particular game? You know, in the grand scheme of things, not the most important things in the world. So anyway, I digress and waffle on. Let's go back in time. Let's go back to 1987, a summer I remember well. It wasn't a great summer weather-wise. Music-wise, it was all right. At number one this day in the UK charts as we were breaking up for the summer holidays was this one from the Pet Shop Boys, and It's a Sin. Online, on your mobiles and on your smart speakers, this is Ultimate Radio. Right across the UK and around the world.

Pet Shop Boys, It's a Sin. Just approaching 17 minutes before 8 o'clock. I need caffeine. I think that's what that's what I need. Get a kettle set up in here, that would be good. I'm a lazy devil. I'm going to go and walk to the kitchen. It's only a few yard or two away, that's all. Anyway, we go to 1997 in just a few moments' time, looking at some tracks that were in the UK charts on this day. Years ending with the number 7. That's kind of following that trend. Be good to yourself. Enjoy yourself. Arm up the back time. You've got to enjoy yourself, otherwise don't come crying, don't come crying. I know I mentioned this earlier this week, but when I'm looking back at these years and going through these anniversaries, I'm thinking, that wasn't that long ago, really, was it? Really, really wasn't. That wasn't 39 years ago, It's a Sin, Pet Shop Boys. Now, I can remember just sat there in my bedroom. It's weird how you call your sort of childhood home. And sat there with the stereo we had in the bedroom. I remember listening to that, amongst other things. And it doesn't seem like yesterday, really. It doesn't seem like 39 years ago, but time flies. There's a lesson there, which I don't think we always learn. It's not wise that you make the best of the day you have. The man's good. For the sake. Start getting stroppy in a minute. Can't be doing with that. It's later than you think. Enjoy yourself. I hope you enjoy yourself today on Ultimate Radio. We've got 1992 featuring on the chart shows. Talking about going back in time. 34 years. DJs counting down the Billboard Top 40 from the US from this day from 10 o'clock. He'll be enjoying himself. Morning. And Mr. Mark Fielding will be enjoying himself in 1992 and from 7 p.m. and is counting down the UK Top 40 of the day. Well, enjoying yourself might be stretching it a little bit, I know, Mark, but 92, I know, was a significant year all round, wasn't it? Enjoy yourself. Lots of other things happening. Best way to keep up to date with all of that is to follow us on Facebook, facebook.com/UltimateRadioUK. And also join us on our WhatsApp community. We have an announcement list with information of shows coming up, a catch-up group with links to shows that have been, and a chat group where we talk everything Ultimate Radio. Right, 1997 at number 3, brand new in the charts this week, Coolio and 40 Thieves. And this bit of classical, classical music and rapping. See you when you get there. Oh, get there eventually.

approaching 10 minutes before 8 on this Friday morning, the 17th of July 2026. That was in the charts on the 17th of July 1997 for Coolio and 40 Thieves and See You When You Get There. Looking at some of the anniversaries, music anniversaries of this day. Going to 2007, the Hoosiers. Yeah, oh yes, they were at number 8 and they were Worried About Ray.

Whose Ears Worried About... I forgot that. I did stop like that very quickly. Whose Ears Worried About Ray, number 8 on the UK charts this day in 2007. And to 2017, oh, you know, we can't go another 10 years. Go to number 8, the same position in the charts that day back then. This is Rita Ora and Your Song.

0: has got us on the commute. Which I like the idea of that. Broadcasting Ultimate Radio on a train. As far as you can, anyway. Hope the commute isn't too stressful, Paul. Thanks for your message. Rita Ora, your song number 8 in the UK charts this day, 2017. I want to try and get two more in. I'm going to try and push for two more in before the news at just gone 8 o'clock. Should we go? Oh, I tell you where we'll go back to now. We'll go back to 1957, number 1 this day, Elvis.
1: Oh, shook up.

0: like a volcano that's hot. I'm proud to say that she's my buttercup. I'm in love. I'm all shook up. Ooh. Ooh. Yeah, yeah, yeah.
1: News is coming up very soon here on Ultimate Radio, number one in the UK charts this day, 1957. That was Elvis, All Shook Up. And number one on the UK charts this day, 1977, it is the great Donna Summer and I Feel Love. Coming up after the news, it's Ian's Cheesy Wake Up Cha-Cha for a Friday morning. Lesser cheese on the last track. More a bit jilted. Songs with people's names in them.

0: 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This is Ultimate Radio for Friday morning. It's Ian in for Mandy with The Breakfast Show. There goes hour one. Here comes hour two.
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2: Politicians from all sides are queuing up to offer advice to the incoming Prime Minister, Andy Burnham. The Makefield MP will be confirmed as Labour leader later and will be installed as PM on Monday. Conservative leader Kemi Badenoch says drilling in the North Sea should be his priority.
3: There's £4 billion of tax revenue sitting in the North Sea that he could get for himself in this Parliament to spend on public services. He should be doing that instead of taxing people more, taxing their homes.
2: Argentina's football team could face sanctions for holding up a banner about the Falkland Islands after beating England 2-1 in Wednesday's World Cup semi-final. FIFA say they are looking into it and weighing up whether to take action. Donald Trump's claiming there was a deep state cover-up over his 2020 election defeat to Joe Biden. The US president says he's received intelligence revealing shocking vulnerabilities in their election infrastructure, adding China have been meddling in their elections. And we're expecting more of the hot weather to continue into the weekend and even further. Forecasters believe it could last between 7 to 10 days as most schools in England and Wales break up for the summer today. For On Radio News Hub, I'm Frankie Hurst. Sign.
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2: Blue cloud on the North Sea coast throughout the day, but sunny spells elsewhere. Some isolated showers across the south later on, but still hot, with highs of 29 degrees Celsius in the south and slightly cooler in the north.

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1: Right, I'm stopping this here. This is editing as the way it shouldn't be. This is how you shouldn't do it on the radio, okay? So, but I've just realised, you know, when you realise when you've got thing, you've got everything in place, everything's in place, and it's not. You've missed something out. And I can't let you down. I can't start the day. I can't start this hour without, you know, a bit of a wake-up call. And I, you know, I need the wake-up call more than anything else. So here we go. Ready, everybody? Let's go.
2: Good morning. Good morning.
3: It's great to stay up late.
1: It is.
2: Good morning. Good morning to you.
4: Shabba-dab, shabba-dab-ab.
3: When the band began to play, woo, the stars were shining bright.
5: Wah. But now the milkman's on his way. It's too late to say.
1: Dirty old man.
6: Say good morning.
5: Ah, good morning. Sad people's his father.
2: Good morning. Good morning to you.
7: Nothing could be grander than to be in Louisiana in the morning. In the
1: very nice.
8: Oh, sorry, I thought we were still going.
1: Carry on. There we go. There we go. All sorted out there. Let's, shall we go with this? Yeah, we shall. Always a weatherman. Good morning, ready for a cheesy cha-cha? Take your partners by the hands. Or whatever. Even if you're laid on your back, waggle your legs in the air and say, Nanu, Nanu!

cheesy cha-cha songs, not just about having names in the title, but it's all about being on the John. Yes, John. Jilted John, Johnny Reggae, and John Ketley. There you go. There's your three this morning. Hope you had a bit of a cha-cha with that. Now, if you're just trying to get back to bed or sit down, no, you don't do that. Not at the moment. You've got to stay up. 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
2: Aha, there you go. 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
0: Come on, baby.
2: Goodness gracious.
0: Straight Mars.
2: Come on, Fats Domino.

It's a feel-good Friday. It's every Friday. It's a feel-good Friday, unless you've got some heavy stuff going on. And oh, if you have, lots of thoughts and best wishes to you. That is Fats Domino and Ain't That a Shame. Before that, Jerry Lee Lewis and Great Balls of Fire. Goodness gracious, playing that on a Friday morning. We might do some more lively stuff before 9 o'clock. I should be doing the lively, shouldn't I, really? Because we're looking forward to the weekend and what it has to bring you, and hope it lots and lots and lots of good stuff. Weather's looking okay as well. We won't mention the football. Oh, I mean, I haven't really been thinking about that. Moving swiftly on to our record of the week, and it's a new release. Well, it was a new release last Friday. More new releases today, which I haven't had a look at. Usually have a little peek at on the official charts to see what's occurring. Anyway, this was released last week and has been the record of the week this week for Teddy Swims, returning with another single, and this is pretty decent. This is Break Up in Reverse.

Zara Larsson playing right now on, well, just playing right then on Ultimate Radio. That was Don't Worry About Me. Before that, Teddy Swims, Breakup in Reverse. That has been the record of the week this week. Keep an eye on our socials to see what's happening in terms of breakfast for next week. And we'll let you know whichever way that goes. Oh, you know, I'm just dwelling on the next few songs that I'm going to play, and it got reminding me of the songs that you get up to dance to in a disco, or when you were at school, you know, with the school discos, or you know, in the discotheques, as they used to call them, eh, with the glitter balls on the ceiling and all of that, and the baby sham for about 2p a pint. You wouldn't drink a pint of that stuff. You wouldn't drink any of it, really, in the day. And the songs you used to get up to, which in normal life, you wouldn't say, no, I'm not sure about that. But, you know, party-wise, it's a different thing, isn't it, music? And, you know, you'll get up to dance to anything. And I'm wondering if you're going to get up to dance to this. Diane is saying she's bouncing, she's jiggling around this, well, it'd be the evening time there, late afternoon, evening time. So, Diane, I think I'm going to give you something more to dance to in the next few songs, if that's all right by you. Some sort of things I think you may like. What do you reckon to that? You're going to give us a demonstration of your dancing techniques and your dancing prowess. And we certainly want to hear you singing. Okay, that's coming up in just a few moments' time here on Ultimate Radio.

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1: 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And the odd track that never will make the top 40. 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
2: 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Oh!

0: while they're eating, but it's all right. You can hum. 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You can hum, you can hum, you can hum. Morning, Monique, how are you today? Welcome along. Peter's listening as well. Oh, it is a lovely morning. It's the weekend.
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0: Cryptic challenge next.

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It's an easy one. 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You're going to get it. 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I have absolutely every faith in you. I'm going to give you a term, and you've got to guess the song title this morning. I'll do that at the end of this bit. Gonna be getting you to guess away at.

0: what's happening on Ultimate Radio for today. Coming up after 9 o'clock, it's going to be... Hang on, let's put that down a bit. That's better. That's much better. Coming up from 9 o'clock this morning, got a randomizer here. Which year is it going to be? I haven't got a clue, but the random thing next to me is going to pick it. Once it's known, I'll let you know, and then I'll invite you to send in your request and your memories from those particular years.
1: Go to school, learn the rule, don't be a faker. No, no, no.
0: From 10 o'clock, it is the Other Chart Show with DJ. He's here counting down the Billboard, US Billboard, top 40 from this day in 1992. From 1, it's Holly, the Auto DJ, playing through the afternoon and into the evening. And from 7 this evening, it's Mr. Mark Fielding. No, I just did that voice. That's not Mark. I'm not, no impression. No, no. I'm not getting into trouble. No, it isn't. It's the best voice. Oh, I'll move on. Mark's counting down the UK top 40 of this day in 1992. He's going to reveal what the number one album is and the number one single. Hopefully, you're going to have a guess at that as well. So that's there between 7 and 10. 10 till 1 o'clock in the morning. It is Mr. Jim Pemberton with the Friday Night Free Ride. More archive live performances from some of the world's most classic artists. Just a quick word on tomorrow morning from 8, the golden years. 1974, 1979 and 1984. Lots more besides, of which I shall tell you about a little later. Keep online or on your mobiles, on your smart speakers. Right, here goes. Here's your cryptid challenge. Looking for a song title of Passion Forever. Other words can be used to describe one of them. And do not be fooled by the way that the words are put round. It could be the other way round, but Passion Forever. Not our. It's the New Radicals. Passion Forever, we're going way back in time as well.

0: 9 of the clock of this Friday morning. Morning, Gemma. Morning, Detsy. Morning, Detsy. Just singing along this morning. I hope so. I hope we get a good year for you after 9 o'clock so you can sing along a little bit more. Gemma, no, not correct with your guess, but you're on the right line. And Graham gets the gold star this morning. That's all I'll say. Well done. Well done. This evening, as it is there. But well done with that. Hang on, I've got to do the right voice here. I've got to sound really creepy, like a midnight DJ, you know. I'm just going to play some passionate tunes for you now, ladies and gentlemen. Get arrested for sounding like that. Passion forever. Passion forever. Who's that sound like? That sounds like, it's gone out me. Gone out me head. Just a character came into my head. It's not like that. What was what did they call it? Flinging me about. I'm not. What am I asking? Because it's in my head. What did they call it? Round the horn, didn't they? Oh yes, Deirdre, or whatever the name was. Oh yes, Joe. Oh, I don't know. You know, it's all right. You're just seeing into my head, which is a very weird place by the sound it's playing out. Round the Horn, it was a radio series in the 60s. And there was characters played by Hugh Paddock? And Kenneth Williams, Julian and Sandy. But they did a take on... what do they call that film that was with Trevor Howard in? Oh, Brief Encounter. And they had two very posh people getting very passionate. Someone's going to film me. I shouldn't even be thinking these things out live on the radio, but I'm just trying to get somewhere to a character which I tried to interpret but didn't get right. Right, shall we just give up there? I think that's probably a good idea. Right, shall we just say passion forever? And then be done with it. Passion forever. Let me know what song title I'm on about. It's a long, long time ago that was around. Ian at ultimateradio.co.uk. Send me a direct message via WhatsApp. Oh, hey, well. I thought I'd done the cheesy cha-cha, but here goes. Uh-oh. It's Bewitched and Celebi. Ultimate Radio for Friday morning. Wow.
1: Hey boy, sitting in your tree. Mommy always wants you to come for tea. Don't be shy, straighten up your tie, get down.
0: Oh yes, Charles.

Oh, there we go. C'est la vie, Bewitched. I was just busily taking a sip out my cup of coffee because I've moved on to that. I was struggling first thing this morning with tiredness, so the tea got soon swapped for coffee, and I'm actually feeling fairly awake now and all ready for the day ahead. Good job. Plenty to do. Lots to get on with, including the cryptic challenge. What are you going to go for? Passion forever. We're going back to the 1960s, okay? Going back to the 1960s for your guess. What song am I on about? Passion forever. More tender. Should we give it more tenderness in that? More of a sort of a romantic kind of thing. Passion forever. No, I still can't get it right. Still arrestable, really. The way I'm trying to say that, just say it as normal and stop being silly. Yeah, I think so. Passion forever. Song title, direct message me, ian@ultimateradio.co.uk. WhatsApp me directly. I have got message on the list. You need to get in touch direct. That would be absolutely fabulous. How about some Olivia now? A little more.

Right, a little more love. What am I on about? Passion forever. Passion forever. Come on, wave the flag and get your guesses in. We're talking about a late 60s song, Passion Forever. Forever and ever and ever and ever. Think of another word, forever. And think of a thing that applies maybe to passion. And swap them around. Ian at ultimateradio.co.uk. WhatsApp me, direct message me, and direct message me any other way you know right now. Right, I'll give you the answer very soon. But any Beatle fans out there?

0: Here we go.
1: Here we go. Right, that's it. Won't be long from the Beatles, from the album With the Beatles, 1963. Wow, 2 hours gone so quickly this morning. Looking ahead, the rest of the weekend here on Ultimate Radio. A few changes. A few of the, most of the usual stuff around. Classic rock on Saturday, tomorrow with DJ from 11 with a rocking 90s at noon as well. Great stuff. Saturday night show tomorrow. It's a themed request show looking for your songs from the 60s, 70s and 80s that has a place name in it, whether it's the artist or whether it be the song. It could just be, you know, a name of a country, city, county, state. Sydney Youngblood. There you go. You could have just a village in the tile, town in the tile. Let me know. And what is your go-to place? What is your real go-to place? Any stories from that? ian@ultimateradio.co.uk. Tomorrow from 7. Here, and only here on Ultimate Radio. No one else would have me. Oh, they must be desperate. Here we go. Go on, get

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Keep in touch with what's happening by following us on Facebook, facebook.com/UltimateRadioUK. Right, have you got our cryptic challenge this morning? Have you got it? Have you got it? I said passion forever. Passion forever. Well, well done to Graham. He's got the gold star. He's a very happy man indeed. But the cryptic challenge this morning, let's turn it around. Forever. What's another word forever? Well, let's go with something like everlasting. Everlasting, yes. And passion could refer to an element of love. So that makes it everlasting love. So I'm yawning. Online, on your mobiles and on your smart speakers, it's Ian in from Mandy here on The Breakfast Show on Ultimate Radio. Randomizers coming next after the news at 9. 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
1: Andy Burnham officially becomes leader of the Labour Party today. He's making a major speech later. Ben Monte has more.
2: In the speech, Mr. Burnham will pledge to fix the big things that politics has neglected. He also says he'll put people and places at the heart of what they'll do. While his cabinet hasn't been confirmed, Ed Miliband, Shabana Mahmood and Yvette Cooper are all tipped to be his top choice for Chancellor.
1: FIFA say they're weighing up their options after the Argentina team held up a banner-laying claim to the Falkland Islands after beating England in the World Cup semi-final. Yesterday, Downing Street back to probe into the matter. US President Donald Trump's hit out at America's election system, continuing to claim he should have won the 2020 votes. In an address to the nation, he says that China and the deep state have been meddling in their elections. And a less invasive treatment for prostate cancer could be as effective as radiotherapy and a prostatectomy, but with fewer side effects. Only 2 out of almost 3,500 men died from prostate cancer 10 years after receiving the therapy. For On Radio News Hub, I'm Frankie Hersein.
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1: Blue cloud on the North Sea coast throughout the day, but sunny spells elsewhere. Some isolated showers across the south later on, but still hot, with highs of 29 degrees Celsius in the south and slightly cooler in the north.
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5: And the next news on Ultimate Radio will be at 10 a.m. just before DJ is along with the other charger. Going into 1992, somewhere we're not going now, but where are we going? We're going into a random year, randomly picked by the randomizer. Once that randomly picked year is randomly done, I'll just put it on the year. I invite you to suggest the music and share the memories from that particular period in time. But what's it going to be? We'll decide just a moment. Just ways to get in touch, to get your requests and memories into me are ian@ultimateradio.co.uk on the email. You can get in touch via WhatsApp, preferably direct message me if you can. 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I can't broadcast the decision of the randomizer because there's no connection there. So what you're gonna have to do is just go with it, go with what it tells me and I'll tell you, and then we'll have that year over the next hour. Let's go.
6: Five, 4, 3, 2, 1. Thunderbirds are go.
5: Right, we're back into the 60s. It has picked 1969. 1969 has been picked today. Believe me, it has. So, your memories and your requests from that particular year, let me know. I'll get some music on right away. Memories, I will be amazed. Requests, you know some from that period in time. Let's go and see what we get today.

Right, let's get all cartoon-like. Let's start off our music from the 69. This is The Archies. From 1969, I should say.

Pete. Two Pete's, Peter and a Peter listening this morning. And I'm sure there may be other Pete's around as well. Hope you're all well. That is the Arches and Sugar Sugar 1969 being our randomizer year this morning. Back to the end of the 60s, where everything sort of melted then into the 70s. Decades that style forgot, eh? Is that a cruel way, a cruel thing to say? But let's hear your requests. Let's hear your memories. Ian@ultimateradio.co.uk via WhatsApp or via our Facebook page.

Tina Turner did the best version of that in my mind. Great though, Creedence Clearwater Revival and Proud Mary. 1969 was the year of the music festival, with Woodstock taking place in Upper New York State in the US. And the Rolling Stones gave a free concert in Hyde Park. And ironically, it was given a couple of days after their founding member, Brian Jones, was found drowned in his swimming pool. Horrendous things happening in 1969.

0: The Stones, Honky Tonk Blues. Morning, Laura. Morning, Idris. Hope you are both well on this fine Friday morning. We're in 1969. With Steppenwolf and Born to be Wild.
1: Get your motor running.
0: What do you say, Laura, Idris? Born to be Wild?
1: On the highway.
0: Yay!

requests are starting to come in from 1969. That was Joe Dolan, Make Me an Island. 1969, when Harold Wilson was the UK Prime Minister, Richard Nixon became the new US President, and Marmalade were on a run of hits, including this one in the summer of that year with Baby Making.

What a year in 1969. Colour television was expanded in the UK after an experiment for 2 years on BBC Two only. Proved to be successful, but sets were way, way, way more expensive than the black and white ones. Right, request time. This is for Denise from Herman's Hermits.

Graham and Diane, your request. I've got it. Just searching for a copy of it. Thank you for that, but I will get it on before 10 o'clock this morning. Oh, yes. That is for Denise. That is my sentimental friend. Oh, hello, hello, hello. Yeah, that's what we call a mislabeled track. I knew that would happen. I've just looked for that, and that is just totally mislabeled. Right, I need to do some bit searching around here. 1969, should we talk about 1969? What was happening in the world of sport in this year? Well, I could tell you off the top of my head, Leeds United were the Football League champions here in the England. Manchester City won the FA Cup. What else can I say happened in this year? Oh, just a small matter of somebody stepping on the moon. Neil Armstrong, he took one small step for man and one giant leap for mankind. What else happened in this year? Oh, I don't know. Yes, well, those of you that were there will know exactly what happened in this year. Me, I'm just a mere youngster, you know. You know, mere youngster. Really, really mere youngster. So you tell me about the memories you've got from this year, if you do have them, by emailing ian@ultimateradio.co.uk, or you could send me a message via WhatsApp or Facebook or any of the means you know how to get hold of me, then please feel free to do so. Right, okay, that was sent to my friend. I'm going to do both of your requests together here, Denise, because this is Billy Preston. There you go, got there in the end. Mislabeled tracks. You know, I was going for Amen Corner and got Tyrannosaurus Rex.

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0: Way of Life. Great vocal arrangements on this. Great arrangements all round. 1969 is our randomizer year through until 10 o'clock this morning. Feel free to get a request in before 10 o'clock. As long as I have it, I'll play it. Happy to. It's Crazy Elephants.
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just really enjoying playing the music. Thank you, Diane, for your understanding. I have two sources of trying to find the song and I can't get it off. I'm trying to get hold of it, but you never know. It might just pop up before 10 o'clock, and if it does, I will play that for you gladly. Right, let's look ahead to the rest of the day here on this fabulous station, The Call Ultimate Radio. 10 o'clock, it's DJ is here with the other chart show. He's counting down the Billboard, US Billboard Top 40 from this day in 1992. Oh, 34 years ago. Doesn't seem like 34 years ago. Like 34 minutes ago. 1 o'clock this afternoon, it's Holly, the auto DJ, plays the music through the afternoon and into the evening. No newer now this afternoon with Lyndall. So it's going to be Holly right the way through until 7 o'clock, when Mark's here with the chart show. He's counting down the UK chart of this day in 92. Down. 10 o'clock, it's the Friday night free ride with Jim. He's got more classic archive live performances from classic archive artists. He's here between 10 and 1. Holly, auto DJ through the night. 8 o'clock tomorrow morning, 1974, 79 and 84 in a pre-recorded golden years. 11 o'clock, it's classic rock on Saturday with DJ. 2 o'clock, Holly. 4 o'clock, stateside Saturday with Rachel and Jim. Saturday night show with me live tomorrow. It's all about place names with artists and or tracks. It's all about Race to the Centre of the Decades, a Saturday connection. And also your favourite place to go. Any stories from there, good, bad, indifferent, let me know, ian@ultimateradio.co.uk. Straight up the 70s this weekend. Never a Dull Moment, Rod Stewart is the featured album. The 3 Degrees are the featured artists. 72, 74, 78 are the years in the UK and US charts where we'll be playing the number 19s of the day. Birthday Diary will be open and your requests are very much welcome. 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And if you're not there already, join our WhatsApp community. We have an announcement list where we've got information of shows coming up, and you get that first right there.

quick word on Friday Night Freeride this evening. It's the Police, it's the Rolling Stones, and Santana. Triple header for you on Friday Night Freeride with Jim from 10. There, roll Cliff Richard and Hank Marvin together and throw down a line. This is the great Robin Sarstedt. Peter Sarstedt, even. Not Robin, I'm thinking completely different. Peter Sarstedt, Frozen Orange Juice from 1969.

Right, we'll get a couple of minutes of the next song, and I want to get Mama Cass in. Shove Mama Cass in to finish the show with Less. Diane's track comes down off the internet before then. Alright, this is Bob Dylan, Lay Lady Lay, from the brilliant album Nashville Skyline. This is 1969.

Bob Dylan fans will be screaming at me, but I need to say goodbye. Thank you so much for joining me today, and indeed for this week here on The Breakfast Show. More info to follow about next week, over the weekend and into early next week. But take very, very good care of yourselves. Have a lovely weekend ahead, whatever you're doing. And if you're feeling down and feeling a bit lonely, you know, this is appropriate. Take care.

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0: 1992. Suddenly, it's 1992.
1: Wow, everything's acting weird today. Wow, I don't know what happened to the news. It just didn't go. But good morning and welcome to This Week in 1982, according to the U.S. Billboard magazine, the whole top 40. We got

We'll be back with some shows tomorrow. So there you go. Let's get this thing started because I got a lot of music and less time to play it all in. So coming in at number 40. Where am I? Oh, coming in at number 40, it's Mr. Big. And I'll go get myself together and we'll get this thing started.

0: Moving back from 34 to 40, that's Mr. Big and Take My Heart, spending 15 weeks on the charts, got as high as number 6.
1: Number 39.
0: R. Kelly comes in with Honey Love at number 39 this week in 1992.
2: Now turn the lights down.

0: got Tears in Heaven, got as high as 2, spending 25 weeks on the charts. Last week was at 36 and moving back to 38 this week. Good morning to Pete Stevenson, who's tuned in. Says he's loving the sound effects on the music. Not the music so much. All right, very good. We're looking at 1992 this week. Coming in at number 37, up from 38 the prior week. Here's one. It went all the way to number one and started coming down. And like I said, this week it pops up a little bit. So for some reason, you know, some people decided to buy a bunch of these records. It's the first of two appearances for former Miss America Vanessa Williams.
1: Number 37.
0: Coming in at 37. And where'd it go? Save the last best for last.

0: Make Love Like a Man, Def Leppard coming in at 35. Where'd it go? Shoot. Yeah, number 34. Up from 42 the prior week, spending 4 weeks on the chart, so zooming right up there for Def Leppard. Here's another one, also zooming, and again, it's one of those cases, there's no accounting for bad taste. Moving up from 65 to 35, it's a big leap. Spending 2 weeks on the
1: number
0: charts.
1: 35.
0: For this jack off. It's Michael Jackson and Jam.

I feel soiled.

0: cask strength ear poison.
1: 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Why would you do this?
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37 to 34 this week in 1992, spending 10 weeks on the charts for Why. Coming in, here's one going backwards here. Coming in at 33, now from 29. Spending 12 weeks on the charts. Got as high as 21, though, for Lionel Richie. And Do It To Me. That's the musical question. Do what to me? I'm not 100% sure. I'm at a loss. All right, do it to me.

0: 35 this week, Lionel Richie, and Do It To Me. Good morning to Carrie, who's listening, and was not caring too much for R. Kelly, neither was I. Paul Robinson's tuned in, working from work, working from home, rather. We'll take a little break, and we'll come back and do the number 32 record, and we got the top 30 just around the corner. Tony Marino Radio Countdown, the other chart show.
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1: Number 31.
0: That's for Joe Public. And what's this? Live and Learn from

31, down from 25 the prior week, spending 19 weeks on the charts so far. So there you go. As we head into the top 30, moving up 10 places from 40 to 30 this week. Number 30. There you go. It's Elton John and The One. Spending 4 weeks on the charts so far. So climbing right along there for Mr. John, or Elton.

Coming in at 28, going back from 26 the prior week, where she peaked, spending 9 weeks on the charts. It's her second appearance for Vanessa Williams, just for tonight. Aww.

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1: Andy Burnham officially becomes leader of the Labour Party today. He's making a major speech later. Ben Monsey has more.
2: In the speech, Mr. Burnham will pledge to fix the big things that politics has neglected, setting out plans to focus on economic renewal, more public control and reindustrialisation. He also says he'll put people and places at the heart of what they'll do. While his cabinet hasn't been confirmed, Ed Miliband, Shabana Mahmood and Yvette Cooper are all tipped to be his top choice for Chancellor.
1: A man's been charged with assisting a foreign intelligence service allegedly relating to Iran. 39-year-old Vahid Aberi, who's from Liverpool, was charged with a National Security Act offence in Birmingham on Wednesday. FIFA say they're weighing up their options after the Argentina team held up a banner laying claim to the Falkland Islands after beating England in the World Cup semi-final. Some of the squad celebrated after the game with the banner reading "The Falkland Islands are Argentinian" in Spanish. And a less invasive treatment for prostate cancer could be as effective as radiotherapy in a prostatectomy, but with fewer side effects. From Radio News Hub, I'm Frankie Hersein.
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1: A largely sunny day, but some low cloud lingering on the North Sea coast, with some isolated showers developing in the south this afternoon. Still warm though, with highs of 29 degrees Celsius in the south and slightly cooler in the north.
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0: As we're into hour two of the Countdown on the Charge show, looking at this week in 1992, Richard Marx moves up from 27 to 28 this week, spending 6 weeks on the charts. That's pretty impressive. Not as impressive as the number 26 record, moving up 31 places, also spending 6 weeks on the charts.
1: Number 26!
0: It's Technotronic and Move It, featuring Ya Kid K. Whoever that is, I must be an old man. I don't know what the letters mean.

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3: 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I get sweat. I caught a
5: 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Oh, no.
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3: Where's my bungalow?

Call Me Bad got as high as 18 with Slow Motion, spending 11 weeks on the charts last week, falling back to 24. Coming in at 23, down from 19 the prior week, got as high as number 12, spending 12 weeks on the charts for Genesis, Hold On My Heart. 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

Spending 9 weeks on the charts. I'm told it's pronounced C.C. Peniston and not Penis Town, because that's a whole other place. Coming in at 22, up from 23 the prior week. Keep on Walking, as we get into the number 21 record for this week. It's En Vogue, with, I think, the first of two appearances, if I remember right. Maybe not. But coming in at 21, giving him something he can feel. Tony Radio Countdown, the other chart show.

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0: second of two appearances. That'll happen again where they're back-to-back crossing each other. This one going down from number 9 to 20 this week, spending 18 weeks on the charts. Got as high as number 2 for En Vogue there. Great. Staying put at 19, spending 16 weeks on the charts is The Cure, and Friday,
1: number 19,
0: I'm in love.

0: spending 16 weeks on the charts and staying put this week at 18 from last is Joe Desi and Talk to Me.
1: Number 17.
0: Coming in at number 17, spending 4 weeks on the charts, Guns N' Roses and November Rain. 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

0: Coming in at number 16. Hang on a second. That was a big mess. I don't know what happened there. Guns N' Roses coming in at 17, up from 20 the prior week, spending 4 weeks on the charts. All right. Now we'll get into this other nonsense here. Here's two in a row here.
1: Number 16.
0: From Criss Cross. Warm It Up coming in at 16, spending

What is a Mac Daddy? That is Chris Cross and Jump, the big hit. Got as high, well, got the number one. Can't get any higher than that, can you? Spending 8 weeks on the charts, falling back to 15 this week from 13 the prior week. There you go. Something to be proud for. Coming in at 14, staying put at 14, spending 7 weeks on the charts. It's Janet and Luther Vandross. The best things in life are free. Well, not for Jackson's involved.

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1: Andy Burnham is set to become the leader of the Labour Party today before becoming Prime Minister next week. The former Greater Manchester Mayor returned to Westminster last month as Makerfield MP. Speaking at the Conservative Political Action Conference, former Prime Minister Liz Truss says we could be heading to a financial crash.
2: I think Labour have now got the disease the Conservative Party had of thinking the issue is with the team manager. I'm not saying Keir Starmer's a genius or anything. I'm just saying that he's not the only problem. And I think that they will tire of Burnham.
1: Helicopters joined firefighters tackling a major wildfire in the Cairngorms. It's a third day of efforts after the fire started late Wednesday morning. It spread to an area of around 6 kilometres by yesterday afternoon. And the heat is on and on. Yes, the Met Office say the hot weather is set to continue through the weekend and into next week. Temperatures have topped 30 degrees Celsius in the past 11 days. 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
1: Sunny spells, but isolated showers may develop across the south with a low risk of these being thundery. Cooler further northeast with a high of 29 degrees Celsius.
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0: Funky for his shirt. No, that's another song.
1: Yes. I'm trying to get to sleep.
2: Number 12.
0: Coming in at number 12, moving backward from 5 the prior week, spending 15 weeks on the chart so far. It's Sophie B. Hawkins and Damn, I Wish I Was Your Lover. Countdown, the other chart show on All of It Radio. How many of these are going to cross over onto Mark's chart tonight from 7 to 10, huh? Well, you'll have to tune in and see. Because he's not talking and he's not saying anything.

0: Cochran coming in at number 12 this week, up from, coming in at 11, up from 12 the prior week. Spending 10 weeks on the charts and Life is a Highway. And coming in at number 10 as we get into the top 10 for this week in 1992, up from number 11, spending 14 weeks on the charts, it's John Cicada. And Just Another Day coming in, where is it here? Coming in at number 10. Come on. Here we go. Here we go, baby. Oh, you stink.
1: Number 10.
0: There you go. Tonight on Friday Night Free Ride, Jim has got a triple play thing going on. He's got The Police recorded 1980 in Paris. He's got The Rolling Stones recorded in Germany 1976. And Santana recorded upstate New York in Portchester in 1970. So that's tonight from 10 to 1 a.m. on All of It Radio.

CoverGirls with a great version of the Rolls Royce classic there, Wishing on a Star. Moving up from 10 to 9 this week, spending 8 weeks on the charts. Coming in at number 8, back from 4 the prior week, where she peaked.

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0: coming in at number 7, up from 17 the prior week, spending 3 weeks on the charts. Madonna, "This Used to Be My Playground," from the film A League of Our Own. Not a bad movie, with Gina Davis, Tom Hanks, Madonna, of course, was in there, and even Rosie O'Donnell managed not to ruin it. Of course, Madonna going to be part of the big halftime show at the World Cup finale Sunday, along with Shakira and Coldplay. It's going to be quite a show. All right, moving up from eight to six. It's, who is this? It's Arrested Development.
1: Number 6.
0: Tennessee. Yes, I think it's Tennessee. Tennessee. We're running really long, so we may not get the number one record in. Wouldn't that be a shame?

please? You're killing me. You are killing me.

spending 7 weeks on the charts, moving up from 15 to 5 this week. TLC and Baby. Yeah. Like I said, we're running long, so we may not get the number one record on, which that would really be a shame because it's really a horrible record. I'm trying to avoid playing it, actually. Coming in at 4, up 2 places, it's one of Mark Fielding's favorite songs by one of his favorite artists, actually. Spending 11 weeks on the charts. Number 4! It's Billy Ray Cyrus and Achy Breaky Heart.

Red Hot Chili Peppers coming in at number 3, staying put at 3 this week from last. Peaked at number 2, though. Not too bad, spending 16 weeks on the charts as we work our way to the number 1 record this week in 1992. Coming in at number 2, it's a cover done by Mariah Carey, if I remember right. Yes, it is. It's her take on the Jackson 5 classic, I'll Be There. It's Old Me Radio Countdown, the other chart show, the number 1 record just ahead. Oh boy, it's a really

Coming in at number two, staying put from this week to last, did get to number one. Mariah Carey in a great take of the Jackson 5 classic there. I'll be there. Yay. All right, that's it. That wraps it up. Tune in tonight for the Real Chart Show with Mark Feeling from 7 to 10. He'll have a track from the number one album and probably not a lot of breakers because they're really long songs and you got to get through them. So that'll be tonight from 7 to 10, 10 to 1 a.m. Jim Pemberton and the Friday Night Free Ride. He's got The Police recorded live in Paris in 1980. The Rolling Stones recorded in Germany in 1976. And Santana recorded in upstate New York in 1970. So that's there. Holly Through the Night. Ian will be here with the Golden Years from 8 to 11. I'll be here. I'll be back on the radio from 11 to 2 with the Classic Rock Show. I'll have the 90s at noon. Rockin' 90s at noon, that is. And otherwise, it's classic rock and classic artists. The greatest music of the 20th century.

0: from the Ad Program on Monday. All right, that's it. I will leave you with the number one record, spending 15 weeks on the charts. Last week was at number one. This week at number one also is Sir Mix-a-Lot and Baby Got Back. Have a great weekend. Catch you tomorrow if you're around.
1: Number one.
2: Oh, my God. Becky, look at her butt. It is so big. She looks like one of those rap guys' girlfriends. But, you know, who understands those rap guys? They only talk to her because she looks like a total prostitute, okay? I mean, her butt is just so big. I can't believe it's just so round. It's like out there. I mean, gross.

0: Wow, those 3 hours just flew by.
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2: Andy Burnham says he's ready to lead as he becomes leader of the Labour Party.
3: All of them heard the call from the people of Makerfield on behalf of forgotten places everywhere up and down this country for a return of the Labour they once knew. And now we answer that call. We will be that version of Labour again.
2: The former Greater Manchester Mayor has taken over from Sir Keir Starmer after he stepped down a few weeks ago. Burnham is set to become Prime Minister on Monday. In other news, a helicopter's joined firefighters tackling a major wildfire in the Cairngorms. It's the third day of efforts after the fire started late Wednesday morning. It spread to an area of around 6 kilometres. And the warm weather isn't going anywhere, at least not for a while. Yes, the Met Office say the scorching temperatures will continue over the weekend and into next week. 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
2: Sunny spells but isolated showers may develop across the south with a low risk of these being thundery. Cooler further northeast with a high of 29 degrees Celsius.
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1: We've got a golden mashup between 9 and 10. We have got another cryptic challenge for you. And the record of the week, of course, how can we forget that? That'll be coming up around 8:15. And we're on the letter K's today for our three lively tunes.
0: Everyone's always welcome to Mandy's for Breakfast.
1: Right, okay, if you heard that noise, that was a cat desperately trying to get into the studio. She is not coming in. I repeat, not coming in.
0: The Breakfast Show with Mandy Woodman. Every Tuesday through Friday from 7 to 10 a.m. Right here on Ultimate Radio. We've got it all.
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1: Andy Burnham's been sworn in as leader of the Labour Party. The former Greater Manchester Mayor, who's taken over from Sir Keir Starmer, says he's ready to lead.
2: We are united, and we put the power that comes from that unity at the service of people and places who have been waiting too long for politics to let them hope again. And that's what we're going to do, everybody. We're going to give them hope back.
1: He's set to become Prime Minister on Monday. Southern Water's been fined more than £7 million since after the illegal dumping of sewage off the coast of Kent between 2019 and 2021. The company pleaded guilty to 13 offences in April last year. And the heat is on and on, yes. The Met Office say the hot weather is set to continue through the weekend and into next week. Temperatures have topped 30 degrees Celsius in the past 11 days. It's expected to be a very busy day on the roads tomorrow. 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
1: Sunny spells, but isolated showers may develop across the south with a low risk of these being thundery. Cooler further northeast with a high of 29 degrees Celsius.
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0: 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Usually, if I've got time, I'll slip in a couple of breakers. That's tracks that have not made the top 40 yet, but are about to, and the odd track that never will make the top 40. 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
1: Andy Burnham has vowed to give people hope back after taking reins of the Labour Party.
2: We must recognise that this generation of politicians, myself included, have failed to challenge a political culture and an economic model that simply doesn't work well enough for ordinary people.
1: The former Greater Manchester Mayor has been sworn in as leader of the party after Keir Starmer stepped down a few weeks ago. He's set to become Prime Minister of the country next week. China's government says it's strongly dissatisfied with the decision to nationalise British Steel. It was brought back under public ownership yesterday, which the government says was to protect the future of production. The warm weather isn't going anywhere, at least not for a while. The Met Office say the scorching temperatures will continue over the weekend and into next week. And Brenda Fricker has died at the age of 81. The Irish actress was best known for films such as Home Alone 2, Lost in New York and My Left Foot. 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
1: Sunny spells, but isolated showers may develop across the south with a low risk of these being thundery. Cooler further northeast with a high of 29 degrees Celsius.
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1: The duly elected leader of the Labour Party is Andy Burnham.
2: The wait is over as Andy Burnham is confirmed as the new Labour leader. The Makerfield MP, who's taken over from Sir Keir Starmer, received rapturous applause from the party faithful and says he's ready to lead.
3: We are united and we put the power that comes from that unity at the service of people and places who have been waiting too long for politics to let them hope again.
2: He's set to become Prime Minister on Monday. Next, the mother of Vikram Digwal, the man who killed student Henry Novak, has been jailed for 3 years. 53-year-old Kieran Kaur has been found guilty of assisting an offender after she removed the knife from the scene of the crime. A man from Liverpool has been charged with assisting Iran's Foreign Intelligence Service. Vahid Abiri, who's 39, is facing charges under the National Security Act. And the Met Office say the hot weather will continue into next week. That's the latest from Radio News Hub. I'm David Hall.
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2: Any showers in the south will ease this evening, but thickening cloud in the north could bring light showers later. It's less warm than previous nights, though, with a low of 11 degrees Celsius.
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0: Every Friday evening at 10 p.m., Ultimate Radio transports you to a calm and relaxing world of easy listening, beautiful music. Yeah, right. Hi, this is Jim Pemberton, and I'd like to invite you to enjoy some decidedly uneasy listening music every Friday night at 10 o'clock UK time, right after Mark Fielding does the chart show. It's the Friday Night Free Ride, and it's 3 hours of the kind of music that I would play for you if you were attending a party at my house. Well, at least until the police came and shut it down. We're going to blow off the work week and have some fun with a bunch of good old rock and roll, some fun pop stuff, some old soul and funk records from the 70s and 80s, a little bit of disco sometimes, and we might even sneak in the odd country record here and there. It's going to be a great time every week, and your requests will certainly be welcome. Let me know what you want to hear via email at jim@ultimateradio.co.uk. 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
1: Andy Burnham has vowed to give people hope after taking the reins of the Labour Party.
2: We must recognise that this generation of politicians, myself included, have failed to challenge a political culture and an economic model that simply doesn't work well enough for ordinary people.
1: The Makerfield MP has been sworn in as leader of the party and says he's finalising his cabinet over the weekend before officially taking over from Sir Keir Starmer on Monday. Next, the mother of Vikram Digwal, the man who killed student Henry Novak, has been jailed for 3 years. 53-year-old Kieran Kaur has been found guilty of assisting an offender after she removed the knife from the scene of the crime. The Met Office say the scorching temperatures will continue over the weekend and into next week. Temperatures have top 30 degrees Celsius in the past 11 days. And Oscar winner Brenda Fricker, known to millions as the Pigeon Lady in Home Alone 2, has died. She was 81. That's the latest from Radio News Hub. I'm David Hall.
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1: Any showers in the south will ease this evening, but thickening cloud in the north could bring light showers later. It's less warm than previous nights, though, with a low of 11 degrees Celsius.
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1: The duly elected leader of the Labour Party is Andy Burnham.
2: The wait is over as Andy Burnham is confirmed as the new Labour leader. The Makerfield MP, who's taken over from Sir Keir Starmer, received rapturous applause from the party faithful and says he's ready to lead.
3: We are united and we put the power that comes from that unity at the service of people and places who have been waiting too long for politics to let them hope again. And that's what we're going to do, everybody. We're going to give them hope.
2: He's set to become Prime Minister on Monday. Kieran Kaur, the mother of Vikram Digwa, the man who killed student Henry Novak, is beginning a 3-year jail sentence. She's been found guilty of assisting an offender after she removed the knife from the scene of the crime. A man from Liverpool's been charged with assisting Iran's Foreign Intelligence Service. Fahir Abiri, who's 39, is facing charges under the National Security Act. That's the latest from Radio News Hub. I'm David Hall.
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2: Thickening cloud in the north could bring light showers later, but any showers in the south will ease this evening. It's a little less warm than previous nights, though, with a low of 11 degrees Celsius.
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1: Andy Burnham says he's finalising his cabinet ahead of becoming Prime Minister on Monday. The Makerfield MP was officially confirmed as leader of the Labour Party earlier. But during a round of media interviews, he refused to give away who's getting what in his new cabinet.
2: I am finalising those decisions and I will come to conclusions very shortly. And then I will announce those on Monday. So that's the orderly way to do it. And I have done it, I believe, in the right way. I'm not in the job yet. But when I am, I will do it in the proper way.
1: The mother of Vikram Digwell, the man who killed student Henry Novak, has been jailed for 3 years. Kiran Kaur has been found guilty of assisting an offender after she removed the knife from the scene of the crime. The Met Office say the scorching temperatures will continue over the weekend and into next week. Temperatures have topped 30 degrees Celsius in the past 11 days. And Oscar winner Brenda Fricker, known to millions as the Pigeon Lady in Home Alone 2, has died. That's the latest from Radio News. I'm David Hall.
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1: Thickening cloud in the north could bring light showers later, but any showers in the south will ease this evening. It's a little less warm than previous nights, though, with a low of 11 degrees Celsius.

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1: Professor, do what you were born to do.
2: Good evening, welcome to the show. We're going back to 1992 on this week's Chart Show. It's an interesting ride, I'll give it that. Ian Beverley's tuned in. He said it was a significant year for him. It's a very mixed year for me, I'll give it that. Good evening to Andy Apsey as well. He's working away for the next half hour or so. I hope you enjoy 1992. It's an interesting year, it certainly is. Right, I need to crack on because busy playlist tonight. There is more music in the playlist than there is time in the show, so I'm going to have to cut some things short. Right, there were 10 new entries. 16 going up, 13 going down. Not a single non-mover. There was one re-entry, though, which is coming straight in at...
3: Number 14.
2: For Shakespeare's Sister.

Shakespeare's Sister. Originally released in September 1991, only got as high as number 59 that time round. Re-entry at number 40, going to get as high as 32 for that one. Goodbye, Cruel World. Evening, Steve-O, tuned in. Hope you're going to enjoy 1992. There was a fall of 21 places.

0: Blimey, how young does Robbie Williams sound? Oh, that it only takes a minute to take that. That was their big breakthrough. They did have one small hit before that, 38 was their previous one. That got as high as number 7. That's when everybody started to know who they were. Down 21 places, 18 down to 39. Take that. It only takes a minute. and another one down 19 places to
1: number 38.
0: It's Def Leppard.

0: Def Leppard, they were on the way down, a big fall as well, 19 places from last week's 90 down to 38, having its highest number 12. Make Love Like a Man. Indeed, well, quite. And a climb of one place to.
1: Number 37.
0: It's DJ Seduction.

0: DJ Seduction. I'm guessing that's a made up name. And Come On, it was on the way up one place, number 37 from last week's 38, and 37 was as far as he got with that one. That's not the last time you're going to hear music like that tonight. I can only apologise in advance. Right, a new entry in at
1: number 36.
0: It's Thomas Dolby.

0: Thomas Dolby, a new entry for him, I Love You Goodbye, was the track. Number 36 will be As Far As You Got With That One, which is a shame, really. I quite like that, quite like what he was doing around about 1992. Good evening to Brian, who was not enjoying DJ Seduction, I think it's fair to say. And Kathy Rose, I suspect you would have been enjoying DJ Seduction, if you'll pardon the expression. Sorry, didn't mean to imply anything there. Another new entry in at
1: number 35.
0: It's Joey Negro.

0: ago. Enter Your Fantasy was the EP. That was the shortest track from it, which is why I played it. That was called Get Up. It's a new entry at number 35. Number 35 was about as far as it got. Didn't get any better. Right, it's another new entry in at
1: number 34.
0: It's Bryan Adams.

0: Brian Adams, All I Want Is You. Good evening to Paul Roberts, who's got the number one single right. Well done to you, although I don't think he's very impressed. New entry, 34 for that. I'm going to get as high as number 22. Another new entry at...
1: Number 33.
0: In excess.

0: In Excess, new entry for them in at 33. Only going to get a size 31 though, heaven sent. Evening Ali, she's tuned in down in London as we Richard's there as well. She's going out at 8:30 for a drink. Yeah, I think I'll need a stiff drink by the end of this and all. There we go. It's a fall of 16 places to
1: number 32
0: for Alternate.

Lady. That was, who was it now? It was Alternate and Hypnotic State, spelled S-T and then the letter 8. So as well as being terrible at music, they couldn't spell either, so never mind. Number 16 was as far as they got with that one, and frankly they can consider themselves fortunate

0: Curve and Horrorhead. It was a new entry, number 31. That will be as far as they got with that one. Yeah. That was actually one of the better songs of this chart. There are plenty of other good stuff as well. It's just fewer and further between. Right, we'll take a quick break and we'll do a bit of a promo. And we'll be back with the top 30 after this.
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0: So then, into the top 30 we go, and there's a climb of 7 to...
12: Number 30!
0: It's Delametri.

0: I love that. Delamitri, that was as far as he got, though. Number 30 with that one. Be My Downfall. Good evening, Idel, and good evening to Coral and to Elvin. I'm sure you're getting through 92, indeed. All right, it's about to get a whole lot worse again. Fall of one to...
1: No!

0: Nita on the way down from a peak position of number 28, her version of Shame, Shame, Shame, down one at 29, and there's a climb of four up to
1: number 28
0: for Sonic Youth.

0: Oh, sorry, I was miles away there. Sonic Youth, that was as far as they were going to get with that one. 100% it was at number 28. And a fall of 13 to...
1: Number 27!
0: It's George Michael.

0: was on its way down, having its highest number 4. 14 last week, down 13 to number 27.
1: Stop playing with that radio of yours. I'm trying to get to sleep.
0: Good evening, Denise. Tuned in and enjoying-ish. 1992. Quick break. I love the end of that track. Quick break for the news. We're back with Jason Donovan next. A new entry at number 26.
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3: Andy Burnham's promising his government will deliver the biggest change in British politics for 40 years. The Makerfield MP has officially been confirmed as Labour leader before becoming Prime Minister on Monday. He's pledged to devolve more power to all parts of the UK.
4: You will see a significant shift of gear when it comes to the devolution of power. We've made Greater Manchester the fastest growing city region in the country. I want everywhere to have that same opportunity, and number 10 North will drive it, and I will be there leading from the front.
3: Kieran Kaur, the mother of Vikram Digwa, the man who killed student Henry Novak, is beginning a 3-year jail sentence. She's been found guilty of assisting an offender after she removed the knife from the scene of the crime. Conservative MP Patrick Spencer has been cleared of sexual assault. The 38-year-old politician was accused of attacking two women at London's Groucho Club. And the Met Office say the hot weather is set to continue through the weekend and into next week. That's the latest from Radio News Hub. I'm David Hall.
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3: Thickening cloud in the north could bring light showers later, but any showers in the south will ease this evening. It's a little less warm than previous nights, though, with a low of 11 degrees Celsius.

0: Jason Donovan. He was almost running out of hits actually by this point in 1992. It was Mission of Love for him. Didn't last very long. New entry at 26. That would be as far as he got with that one. And he only had one more hit after that. Still, never mind. Can't win them all, can you, Jason? Climb of Four.
1: Number 25.
0: It's Jose Carreras and Sarah Brightman.

0: Jose Carreras and Sarah Brightman, Amigos Para Siempre, Friends for Life. Oh, more literally, actually, Friends for Always. There you go. Climb of 4, 29 up to 25, going to get as high as number 11 eventually. And a fall of 15 to...
1: Number 24!
0: It's Nick Berry.

0: Happiness High as number 2 for Nick Berry, the theme to the TV series Heartbeat. That was Heartbeat. Down 15 at 24, and also falling 15 to
1: number 23.
0: It's electronic.

0: Electronic and Disappointed. They were on the way down. Happiness Eyes number 6. That was their biggest hit, actually. So not disappointed in any way, shape or form. 8 last week, down 15 to 23 for that one. And it was a new entry at...
1: Number 22!
0: For the wedding present.

0: the wedding presents, a flying saucer, a new entry at 22. That'll be as far as it got from that. Now, the interesting thing about that is that they released a single every month in 1992. They all charted, which equaled the record of 12 hits in one year set by Elvis Presley. There you go. Bizarre, but true. Good evening to Patsy, who's tuned in as well, and good evening to Paul, who's tuned in down in Cheltenham. So I hope you're enjoying 1992. The joint biggest climber was up 12 places to
1: number 21.
0: It's Iron Maiden.

Sheridan from Here to Eternity joined Biggest Climber up 12 places, 33 up to number 21. That would be as far as we go with that one. So let's recap what we've heard from 40 to 21. I'll play you a track from the number one album next. Don't get excited. I'm just trying to set expectations, that's all. It's the top 40 singles for the, 17th of July, 1992. It's a re-entry at number 40 for Shakespeare's Sister and Goodbye, Cruel World. At 39, it's a fall of 21 for Take That, It Only Takes a Minute. And at 38, a fall of 19, Def Leppard. And

36, it's Thomas Dolby, and I Love You Goodbye. And at 35, another new entry for Joey Negro, an Enter Your Fantasy EP. At 34, it's a new entry for Brian Adams, and All I Want Is You. At 33, another new entry, In Excess, and Heaven Sent. At 32, it's a Fall of 16 for Alternate and A Hypnotic State. At 31, it's a new entry for Curve and Horror Head. And at 30, it's a Climb of 7 for Delamitri and Be My Downfall. At 29, it's a Fall of 1 for Sunita and Shame, Shame, Shame. At 28, it's a Climb of 4 for Sonic Youth and 100%. At 27, it's a Fall of 13 for George Michael and Too Funky. And at 26, a new entry for Jason Donovan and Mission of Love. At 25, it's Jose Carreras and Sarah Brightman and Amigos Para Siempre, even. At 24, it's a Fall of 15, Nick Berry, Heartbeat. Also falling 15 at 23, Electronic and Disappointed. 22 is a new entry for Wedding Present and Flying Saucer. And you just heard Iron Maiden, Joint Biggest Climb, up 12 at 21. And From Here to Eternity. The number one album was The Orb and UF Orb. From it, here's the title track. By the way, it's the shortest track as well.

0: was The Orb and the album UF Orb. From it, that was UF Orb. Number one for just 1 week. Unfortunately, it was this week. Could have been worse. Could have been Stars by Simply Red. I think I'd rather have my brain drilled out. There you go. That was that. We've heard quite enough of that now. We'll move on and we'll do a quick break.
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2: 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So a bit of thoughtfulness, a bit of fun and some great music. 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
0: Sorry, I didn't tick the box. Into the top 20 we go. It's a fall of 8 to
4: number 20,
0: KWS.

0: been at number one for 5 weeks, originally a hit for Casey and the Sunshine Band back in the Christmas of 1979 into the new year of 1980. Casey and the Sunshine Band only got a size number 3, which is a travesty. That was at 12 last week, down 20 places. Oh, sorry, 12, but 18 places even to number 20. 8 places. Can't count. New entry.
1: Number 19.
0: Morrissey.

0: 6, 24 up to number 18 for Dina Carroll, Ain't No Man. She's going to get as high as number 16 eventually. And it was a climb of 5 to
1: number 17.
0: It's Joe Cocker.

0: Climbing five places last week's 22, up to number 70 for Joe Cocker, Unchain My Heart. That would be as far as he got with that one. And it was a climb of just the one place up to
1: number 16
0: for Sophie B. Hawkins.

0: do like that, actually. It's Sophie B. Hawkins, Down Oceans, your lover. She's going up one place. 17 up to number 16. Going to get as high as number 14 eventually for that one. The other joint biggest climb up 12 places to...
1: Number 15!
0: Wet, wet, wet.

0: It's Wet Wet Wet Lip Service, big climb for them, up 12 places, 27 up to number 15. Well, that would be as far as they got with that one. And it was a fall of 7 places to
1: number 14,
0: the Utah Saints.

0: Utah Saints. They were on the way down, having as high as number four, something good. Well, apart from the sample, not that. It was number seven last week, down seven to number 14. We'll be back after the news with a climb of seven to number 13 for Was Not Was. Shake Your Head is next.
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2: Andy Burnham says he's finalising his cabinet ahead of becoming Prime Minister on Monday. The Makerfield MP was officially confirmed as leader of the Labour Party earlier, but during a round of media interviews, he refused to give away who's getting what in his new cabinet.
3: I am finalising those decisions and I will come to conclusions very shortly, and then I will announce those on Monday. So that's the orderly way to do it. I'm not in the job yet, but when I am, I will do it in the proper way.
2: The mother of Vikram Digwa, the man who killed student Henry Novak, has been jailed for 3 years. Kieran Kaur has been found guilty of assisting an offender after she removed the knife from the scene of the crime. The boy attacked by a crocodile in a Cambridge zoo has had seven operations since the attack. His parents say he's making progress and is smiling again. And one of cricket's icons, Sir Garfield Sobers, has died at the age of 89. He's regarded as the best all-rounder in the history of the game. That's the latest from Radio News Hub. I'm David Hall.
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2: A largely fine morning with bright or sunny spells. Clouds spreading southwards might bring some isolated showers that may turn thundery. It's less hot with a high of 27 degrees Celsius.
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0: I do love that. You know, throw me under the bus if you like. I do like that. Was Not Was, featuring Ozzy Osbourne and Kim Basinger. Shake Your Head on the way up seven places, number 13 from last week's 20. Going to get as high as number 4 eventually, which made it their biggest hit. It was a fall of 2 to
1: number 12
0: for Diana Ross.

0: Diana Ross, One Shiny Moment. Indeed. On her way down, Happiness Hires, number 10 for that one. So where she was last week, fell two places to number 12. And it was a climb of four places to...
1: Number 11!
0: It's Roy Orbison.

0: is originally a hit for Cyndi Lauper back in 1989. I drove all night and Cyndi took it as high as number seven. And it's ironic because Roy Orbison is also going to take it as high as number seven as well. But Roy was up four places last week's 15 up to number 11 for that one. So let me tell you what's coming up on the station in the next 24 hours, if only I could remember. After me, it's Jim with the Friday Night Free Ride. He's got a triple header tonight. He's got The Police at 10 o'clock. He's got The Rolling Stones at 11 o'clock. And somebody else whose name is completely... I knew I'd forget. At 12 o'clock. But tune in. They'll all be great. And so it's well worth listening to that. Holly will keep you entertained overnight. Ian has got three golden years from 8 until 11. At 8 o'clock, it's 1974. And then 1979 at 9 o'clock. And 1984 at 10 o'clock. So you can enjoy that with Ian. I'll certainly be enjoying it because there's three cracking years for music. It'll be DJ at 11 o'clock with the classic rock show till 3 o'clock, including the 90s at noon. Holly will keep you entertained from 2 till 4. 4 o'clock, it'll be Rachel and Jim with Stateside Saturday, and that's till 7 o'clock. At 7 o'clock, Ian will be back. He'll be live and lively. And he's got the dodgy football song. He's got the quiz, the connections quiz. Race to the Centre of the Decades is on at 8 and 9 o'clock. And there's a memory theme, so it's all about place names in songs or artists. And you can include the words town, village, country, etc. As well. You can include all of that. And also place names. So if you happen to know that there's a song with the name Llanfair Pwllgwyngyll Gogerydd Wyndrobol Llantysilio Gogo Goch in it, and there is a song, then by all means, request it. I'm sure Ian will find it. There you go. I can't believe I've just done that joke. Also, your favourite place in the world for a memory. Ian wants to know all about that. Why is it your favourite place? Is it happy memories? Is it sad memories? But what's your go-to place? He wants to know all about it between 7 and 10 tomorrow night. Monique will be back with the party from 10 till midnight. I think she's recorded again this week, but... she'll be fantastic, as she always is. Into the top 10 we go. A fall of six to...
1: Number 10!
0: It's Richard Marx.

0: Richard Marx, he was on his way down. Hazard, number four last week, down to number 10, had been as high as number three. And it was a new entry out.
1: Number nine.
0: For the Shaman.

9 for them, LSI. Not the highest new entry though, there's still one more to come. Indeed. That's going to get as high as number 6 though, and it was a climb of 5 for you two.

0: Better Than The Real Thing remix. The original version of that, by the way, got as high as number 12 the previous month, which moves us neatly on to the highest new entry in at
1: number 7.
0: It's Prince with some language that some people may find offensive.

0: It was a double eight side for him, Sexy MF, and Strolling was the other side. Highest new entry in at number seven. They're going to get as high as number four for that one. And a climb of five.
1: Number six.
0: It's the Urban Hype.
2: Time for Trumpton.

0: Good evening to Detsy. I believe he's tuned in. Not sure you'd be enjoying 1992. But I hope you are anyway, Detsy. Good evening to you. I hope you are enjoying it. Followed three places to...
1: Number five!
0: It's Mariah Carey.

0: Mariah Carey. I'll Be There, recorded for her Unplugged album. The male vocalist on that, if you care, is Trey Lawrence. Yeah, I've never heard of him either. Happiness Highs, number two, that's where they were last week. Down three places to number five with that one. Also falling three from last week's number one to
1: number four.
0: It's Erasure.
2: If you change your

0: Frasier have been at number one for 5 weeks with the Aberesque EP, down three places to number four with that one. Take a chance on me from that. Climbing three.
1: Number three.
0: Teresa, the answer is yes.

0: answer. It was a climb of three places. Last week's six up to number three. There you go, Teresa. There's your original song. There's another one to come as well. That eventually is going to get some one in 3 weeks' time. It'll stay there for 6 weeks and become the second biggest selling single of the year. And a climb of one to
1: number two.
0: It's the Smarties.
2: Four.

of one place last week to number three, up to number two. That'll be as far as they got. Fortunate is how I describe them. And anyway, that's it for 1992. Thank you for sticking with it. It was a rough ride in places for most of it, to be honest. But I think we kind of got away with it in the end. Next week will be in 1984. Will that be any better? Well, tune in and find out. In the meantime, let's recap what we've heard from 20 to number 2. I'll do the number 1 next. It's the top 20 singles for the 17th of July 1992 at 20. It's a Fall of 8, KWS, Please Don't Go, and Game Boy. At 19, a new entry from Morrissey, and You're the One for Me, Fatty. It's a climb of 6, and number 18 for Dina Carroll, Ain't No Man. At 17, it's a climb of 5 for Joe Cocker, Unchain My Heart. At 16, it's a climb of 1 for Sophie B. Hawkins, and Damn, I Wish I Was Your Lover. And a climb of 12, joint biggest climber, Wet, Wet, Wet, and Lip Service at 15. It's a fall of 7 at number 14 for Utah Saints and Something Good. At 13, it's a climb of 7, Was Not Was, and Shake Your Head. At 12, it's a fall of 2 for Diana Ross and One Shining Moment. At 11, it's a climb of 4 for Roy Orbison, I Drove All Night. At number 10, it's a fall of 6 for Richard Marx and Hazard. New entry at number 9, it's the Shaman and LSI. 8, it's a climb of 5 for U2 for Even Better Than The Real Thing remix. At 7, it's the highest new entry for Prince and the New Power Generation, Sexy MF and Strolling. Climb of 5 at 6, Urban Hype, A Trip to Trumpton. A fall of 3 at number 5 for Mariah Carey, I'll Be There. At 4, also a fall of 3 for Erasure and the ABBA-esque EP. Climb of 3 at number 2 for Snap, Rhythm is a Dancer. And a climb of 1 at number 2 for Smarties and Sesame Street. Well, quite. It's a climb of 4 places from last week's 5 up to number 1 for the first of 3 weeks for Jimmy Nail and Ain't No Doubt. Have a great week. Take care of yourselves. Ta-da!

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1: Andy Burnham's promising his government will deliver the biggest change in British politics for 40 years. The Makerfield MP has been officially confirmed as Labour leader before he becomes Prime Minister on Monday. He's pledged to devolve more power to all parts of the UK.
2: You will see a significant shift of gear when it comes to the devolution of power. We've made Greater Manchester the fastest growing city region in the country. I want everywhere to have that same opportunity, and Number 10 North will drive it, and I will be there leading from the front.
1: The family of Henry Novak say they're incredibly disappointed after his killer's mother was jailed. Kieran Corr's been sentenced to 3 years imprisonment for removing the knife from the crime scene on the night of the murder. Conservative MP Patrick Spence has been cleared of sexual assault. The 38-year-old politician was accused of attacking two women at London's Groucho Club. And a signed David Hockney print found in a charity shop has fetched £41,000 at auction. That's the latest from Radio News Hub. I'm David Hall.
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1: Largely fine morning with bright or sunny spells. Clouds spreading southwards might bring some isolated showers that may turn thundery. It's less hot with a high of 27 degrees Celsius.
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4: Good evening, happy weekend, and welcome to the program. It's another rock and roll triple feature for you this week. Coming up in the second hour, the Rolling Stones. In the third hour, Santana. And in this hour, the Police, recorded live in Paris in 1980.

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2: Andy Burnham says he's finalising his cabinet ahead of becoming Prime Minister on Monday. The Makerfield MP was officially confirmed as leader of the Labour Party earlier, but during a round of media interviews, he refused to give away who's getting what in his new cabinet.
3: I am finalising those decisions and I will come to conclusions very shortly, and then I will announce those on Monday. So that's the orderly way to do it. I'm not in the job yet, but when I am, I will do it in the proper way.
2: The mother of Vikram Digwa, the man who killed student Henry Novak, has been jailed for 3 years. Kieran Kaur has been found guilty of assisting an offender after she removed the knife from the scene of the crime. The boy attacked by a crocodile in a Cambridge zoo has had 7 operations since the attack. His parents say he's making progress and is smiling again. And one of cricket's icons, Sir Garfield Sobers, has died at the age of 89. He's regarded as the best all-rounder in the history of the game. That's the latest from Radio News Hub. I'm David Hall.
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2: A largely fine morning with bright or sunny spells. Clouds spreading southwards might bring some isolated showers that may turn thundery. It's less hot with a high of 27 degrees Celsius.
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7: 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The Rolling Stones live in Frankfurt, Germany.

I love you. 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

Oh yeah. 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We're gonna do a new song for you from Black and Blue. 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

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Very kind, thank you. Well, my goodness. 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We're gonna do one for you, girl. This is also from Black and Blue. This one called Hey Negrita.

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fire. 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This one called Hot Stuff. 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

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I say shoot! 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Yeah? It's been a long time. This is 3 years. Which one are we going to do now? We're going to do a song about a girl. Shimmer.

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1: Andy Burnham says he's finalising his cabinet ahead of becoming Prime Minister on Monday. The Makerfield MP was officially confirmed as leader of the Labour Party earlier, but during a round of media interviews, he refused to give away who's getting what in his new cabinet.
2: I am finalising those decisions and I will come to conclusions very shortly, and then I will announce those on Monday. So that's the orderly way to do it. I'm not in the job yet, but when I am, I will do it in the proper way.
1: The mother of
2: it, and I will be there leading from the front.
1: The family of Henry Novak say they're incredibly disappointed after his killer's mother was jailed. Kieran Corr's been sentenced to 3 years imprisonment for removing the knife from the crime scene on the night of the murder. Conservative MP Patrick Spence has been cleared of sexual assault. The 38-year-old politician was accused of attacking two women at London's Groucho Club. And a signed David Hockney print found in a charity shop has fetched £41,000 at auction. That's the latest from Radio News Hub. I'm David Hall.
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1: Largely fine morning with bright or sunny spells. Clouds spreading southwards might bring some isolated showers that may turn thundery. It's less hot with a high of 27 degrees Celsius.
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